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1: But how many of them are still talking to their dead spouses all day long as if they were alive?
2: Come. So you're blaming me
1: yes!
2: for that, are you? No.
1: Yes! Se troppo intelligente con lei. You are so easy on her.
2: No,
1: you are.
2: No, I'm not.
1: You can't say no to her.
2: So that's a bad thing, is that what you're saying?
1: Yes.
2: Why?
1: If we're speaking honestly.
2: Honestly?
1: Yes.
2: Honestly?
1: I think
2: okay,
1: she
2: what?
1: Was
2: what?
1: Better off. No. No.
2: What? What? What? What? What? Say it. Say it. What?
1: What? I think she was better off before you came back.
2: Dare
1: oh, what? Dare I what? Care about my daughter?
2: Care
1: about my daughter?
2: Your daughter?
1: Yeah, she's my daughter,
2: oh,
1: okay, not yours.
2: You didn't raise her. You didn't
1: oh,
2: pay attention to her. You
1: okay.
2: only bother with her when...
1: Listen, I am here now in her greatest moment of
2: here.
1: Need.
2: And as soon as you don't feel like being here, you will be gone. You will be gone. And that's why I'm here, because I have to pick up the pieces.
1: Oh, right,
2: like
1: because
2: I've
1: you're
2: always
1: a saint.
2: Done.
1: You're a
2: because
1: saint,
2: that's
1: Kay.
2: What
1: you're
2: I have to do.
1: Because... hero!
2: I'm not doing
1: oh, I know you sacrificed your work and your life for your sister's only child.
2: And you are a vain, shallow, male-addicted narcissist who's never seen a or a merit that you didn't like.
0: Vahaka kuriyadani dezamanege machabinavegen ei mihara navarsateka nuwadihage haruta miharuke vahakayaga Dr. Kees Kapeta Virginia ngemburiyannani chief medical examiner ike gotuga ಏನಾ ಎಂಬುರಿ ಅವುಮಾಯಕು ಮೀಗೆ ತಿರೀಹಕಂ ಅಹರು ಕುರಿಂ ಏನಾ ಹಲ್ಲುಕುರಿ ಸೀರಿಯಲ್ ಕಿಲೆಗೆ ಮಸಲೆಯಕಾ ದಾದಿ ಎಗ್ಗೆ ಮರುಗೆ ಹಾದಿಸಾತಕೆ ಹಿಂಗಂ ಫಶಾ ಮಿಯಾಯಕು ಮಾಸೀಗ ಏನಾ ಸಿರುಕೊಫವಾ ಕಂತತ್ತಕ ಅಮ್ಮಿಲ ದಿರುಂ

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